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That's beautiful. Thanks, baby. 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

0: 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Thank you very much.
1: Der Sender, bei dem du immer, immer, immer, immer mitsingen kannst. Die neue 107.7. Die meisten

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Thank you very much. I feel like I haven't been over on this side like the whole night. What's up, you guys?